and better settle. Successful of the days that you hold on to the dreamers of the world. 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No more snacks and better settle.

last night, me and my brother were flying away, the one and the other. It felt so easy, I would rather learn to forget than to fly. You know I've read them, the classics, Gordon Bean, Voyage to South by Edgar Allan Penn, here and there of the Brothers Grimm, or whoever it was wrote the Snow Queen.

0: someone to hear your prayers, someone who's there.
1: Folk je nejlepší kuchař. Radio Folk.
0: Reach out and touch me.